0: As I survey the damage, it's clear to see. This was a last bash, the end of me. Never again will I throw a party and the silence reclaim my sanity. As I survey the damage, it's clear to see. This was the last bash, the end of me. Never again will I throw a party and the silence reclaim my sanity. Thank you. Thank you. Thank you. As I survey the damage. As I survey the damage, it's clear to see. This was the last bash, the end of me. Never again will I throw a party and the silence reclaim my sanity.
1: Und jetzt kommt ein Zungenbrecher. Oben jodelt, oh wie komisch, Onkel Otto aus Tirol hat ein Loch im Hosenboden und kocht morgen Rosenkohl.

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So let's keep dancing until the sun will rise. In this night that surpasses